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0: 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And
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1: Alrighty, everyone, welcome back. So now it's time for us to say bye bye to all of you. Inshallah, aap se next week mulaqat karenge. Thank you so much for all the tech senders out there. Jitne logon ne hame messages kiye, facebook.com/orchid.jasmine pe aap apna feedback de sakte hain. 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And Saba, this track is for you. Ye track aapko dedicate kar rahe hain. 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

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Twisting Over with a Beautiful Number, and of course this is Enrique Iglesias and Selena Gomez. Lost in Your Eyes. A very good evening to everyone out there. 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

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Thank you so, so very much. The final track for this evening is by Roxanne and, of course, Bunny, and it's all about Dil Mein Tum. Just thank you so much for joining in. Inshallah, I'll catch you guys tomorrow, same time, same place, same time. 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